Well, good evening, Dwayne DK Canada, waving goodbye to Brandon, and I will be with you till midnight tonight on your favorite country station, Bob FM. Brandon is out of here, and that song by Tracy Lawrence that Brandon just played, Alibis, that's one half of my life's motto. All I need is a shovel and an alibi.

0: on this Wednesday night on Total Country Bob FM. As I was talking to Brandon a little bit earlier, I tried to tell him a joke. I said, hey, Brandon, how many paranoid people does it take to change a light bulb? He snapped at me, who wants to know?
1: 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And every Sunday morning at 11, Jeff Jones will take you on a two-hour guided tour. 2 hours of nothing but Bob Classics, thanks to Route 65 Sales and Classics.
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0: 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For tonight, mostly cloudy, low around 52. There is a chance of showers in the wee hours and a chance of showers in the going into the morning hours as well. Mostly cloudy for tomorrow, high of 64. Tomorrow night, mostly cloudy, a low of 55.
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That's Keith Urban on Total Country Bob FM, Dwayne D.K. Cannata. Well, in addition to doing show prep, of course, we try to multitask and coming up with ideas for my wife's birthday next month. And I know she wants to have a bunch of people over. It's a big birthday. And I started looking at the games that we have at home because my wife, she enjoys playing board games with the family. It's awesome. As I was looking at the games, I think it's really peculiar that one of the games, Monopoly. Don't you think it's wrong that only one company can make the game Monopoly?

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Your opportunity to get your Kenny Chesney Fave 5 song played if you have it in already. 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

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Let's see, what was I trying to remember? Let's see, Allie McGraw. No, that's not it. Alligator. No, Bowling Alley. Oh, Bowling Alley. That's downstairs at the Medina, which reminds me that Allie Gray and her country jamboree are playing, kicking off for the Bellamy Brothers this Friday night. That's what it was. Bellamy Brothers along with Allie Gray and her country jamboree. That's Friday night. Find info on our events calendar at mybobcountry.com.

0: 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That's VI Beauty Lab in Wayzata. With the new schedules at home this time of year, remember you got to schedule rejuvenation for your skin. 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V, the letter I, beautylab.com. Mostly cloudy tonight, low around 52. A chance of showers in the early morning hours going into tomorrow morning. Your high for tomorrow, cloudy and 64. Tomorrow night, mostly cloudy, low around 55.
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I got to give Dad a call. I found out that he's allergic to cotton. He's got pills that he can take, but he can't get them out of the bottle.

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That's Reba, Total Country Bob FM with DK hanging out with you till midnight, reminding you that Brandon Backstrom is back tomorrow. He's got you for your drive time, bringing you some rush hour relief, traffic, weather, and that 3:30 throwdown.

0: fabulous Allie Gray. She is playing this Friday night with the Bellamy Brothers. Here, let's see what Google says. Hey, Google. Bellamy Brothers and Allie Gray at the Medina this Friday. Tell me about it. Oh, let's see. Oh, my goodness. Bellamy Brothers with guest Allie Gray's Country Jamboree. Medina Entertainment Center. I don't want cookies. No, don't want that. Uh-oh. Now I got ads. I'm doing this live here. This is crazy. Holy cow. Now I'm on Expedia. Bellamy Brothers says, these days when the subject turns to touring, the Bellamys are showing a new generation of country music how it's done. We're old road dogs, grins Howard when asked about the motivation behind the brothers' 200-plus concert tour that they are doing. Bellamy Brothers 4 hours ago. Be sure to check out our new song, 50 Years On, available everywhere you listen to music. Listen now. Concerts near you, Medina Entertainment Center, September 25th. That's this Friday. Hey, check out your info for yourself at mybobcountry.com. It'll tell you about Allie Gray and her country jamboree there as well. She is beautiful, she's talented, and fabulous. You'll love it.
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You know, my niece is a vegetarian, and she's having a hard time sleeping another night. I asked her if she was counting carrots jumping over fences.

coming up on Friday. The Bob Morning Show, they'll be telling you about our national day, National Quesadilla Day, and it's also One Hit Wonder Day. Neil and Jim, the Bob Morning Show, they'll be wrapping up their Fave 5 with Kenny Chesney at 7:20 as well. Will they be playing your 5, number 1 Fave 5 song from Kenny?

0: We're going to take a peek at our Bob Country weather out of the MyBobCountry.com Weather Center. 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Clouds tonight with a low of 52. Chance of showers going into tomorrow morning. Mostly cloudy tomorrow. High near 64 tomorrow night. Clouds again with a low somewhere around 55.
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9: Hi, I'm Jeff Jones, and this is Today in Country Music History for Wednesday, September 23rd, 2026. In 1935, Bob Wills and the Texas Playboys made their first recordings in Dallas, Texas. In 1952, Hank Williams recorded Kalijah, Your Cheatin' Heart, and Take These Chains from My Heart in what would become the musician's last ever recording session. In 1993, Faith Hill released Wild One, which gave the singer her first number one hit on the Billboard Country Chart. In 2003, Johnny Cash released A
10: Concert, Behind Prison Walls, his 54th overall album, which was a live album recorded at a Tennessee prison in 1976. And in 2014, Kenny Chesney released his 16th studio album, The Big Revival, which became his 10th country number one album. Songs that were spending their first day at number one on the country charts include I Can't Stop Loving You by Conway Twitty in 1972, Above and Beyond by Rodney Crowell in 1989, and Brand New Girlfriend by Steve Holy in 2006. And that's Today in Country Music History for Wednesday, September 23rd, 2026.

across West Virginia in the backseat of a Cadillac. You know some cowboys like me go out like that.

KDDG Albany. KDDG HD1 Albany St. Cloud. 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KLCI Elk River. 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

0: 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But here's the short version. If you've won in the last 60 days, put it in neutral.
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0: That's Toby Keith. 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Got some clouds tonight for the most part, and it looks like low around 52. Possibility of some showers into the morning, and mostly cloudy with that. Your high tomorrow, 64, and clouds continuing into tomorrow night with a low of 55.
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2: Hi, this is Katie Weiland, intern pastor at Zion Lutheran Church in Anoka. 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

0: That's Ronnie McDowell on Total Country Bob FM. You know, the problem with getting to work on time is that it makes the day so long.
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Well, I'll be hanging out for a little while longer. I do want to let you know that tomorrow, Jim and Neil are bringing you their second to number one Fave 5 Kenny Chesney song. Your Fave 5 artist next week. Oh, my goodness. Where'd it go? Faith Hill. Faith Hill's birthday is the 21st.

0: Marty Robbins on Total Country Bob FM. DK with my sign-off tonight. My commitment to bring you some inspiration. Out of God's Word tonight, Proverbs 18:24. Jesus is your friend who sticks closer than a brother. So if you look up on Google, having a friend who sticks closer than a brother means having someone whose loyalty, love, and support during hard times are stronger and more reliable than even a blood-related family member. Proverbs 18:24. There is a friend who sticks closer than a brother. Even when you fall and some of your so-called friends leave you, you can count on Jesus to always be with you, to encourage you, and he will actually believe in you. Lean on his love, draw on his unfailing strength, and his support will be with you all day. Tonight, Lord, help us to realize that sometimes it seems like we've got no one to turn to. And even those that we do turn to, sometimes we're feeling like it's not enough. Well, Lord, your word speaks of you being closer than a brother. We thank you for that. Lord, tonight we lean on your unfailing strength and your unfailing support. Thank you for always being with us. Thank you for your great sacrifice. Bless these, your children, tonight. Let these words touch their hearts. In Jesus' name, amen.
1: Have you ever wondered what God's plan is for your life, or even if he has one? Maybe you've prayed about it, and maybe you've asked others for an answer, but have you gone to the Bible to see if God has already given you a written answer? There's many options today to seek those answers. One is just simply go to Google and type in verses on God's plan for me, or type in verses on anxiety, or verses on fear, and you'll find sites that'll point you directly to the verse in the Bible that'll help you. And then don't just read the individual verse, but read those around it to get it in context. God has written you answers to questions you hadn't even begun to think of. It's an exciting journey. This is Pastor Sheldon Johnson of NorthOwnCommunityChurch.com in northern Minnesota and the WellCampus.com in southern Minnesota.
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So quick that we barely even notice it. But it's plain to see that pretty soon there's going to be no country legends walking here among us. 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Right soon, all of them are going to be gone.

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1: Hi, I'm Pastor Sue Wallager from Zion in Anoka. Micah 6:8. He has told you, mortal, what is good and what does the Lord require of you, but to do justice and love kindness and walk humbly with your God. 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
1: Well, you tell me how she was when you once knew her. How she played her games with many, many men. And you tell me that you don't think I'd be with her.

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1: Hi, this is Katie Weiland, intern pastor at Zion Lutheran Church in Anoka. My favorite game to lead with campers when I was a camp counselor was called The Maze. We would blindfold the kids and lead them all around the woods until we reached a rope maze hung up between the trees. We would place the campers' hands on the rope and give them these simple instructions. Follow the rope until you find your way out of the maze. You may not remove your blindfold and you may not speak. If you need help, simply raise your hand and a counselor will assist you. Sounds simple enough, right? Well, here's the trick. The maze was a circle, and the only way out was to raise your hand and ask for help. The silly camp game was an important lesson. Sometimes we all need help. It can be hard to ask. I remember when we played this game during staff training, I was one of the last to give in and to admit that I could not do it on my own. Ecclesiastes chapter 4 reminds us that two are better than one because they have a good reward for their toil. For if they fall, one will lift up his fellow. But woe to him who is alone when he falls and has no one to lift him up. Lean on your friends, your family, but also lean on God. You never walk through life alone. 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
1: I am Pastor Mike Pankost from Zion Lutheran Church in Anoka, Minnesota. My wife and I have been undertaking a move, not a far move, just from Becker to the cities, which puts both of us a lot closer to the churches we serve. But the house we're leaving behind is the house we've lived in the longest of our married lives, 13 years, which means we've been dealing with 13 plus years of stuff. Really, we're dealing with whole lifetimes of stuff, if you count the childhood keepsakes we have, as well as those of our young adult children. Not to mention all our gear, our bicycles, our camping, canoeing gear, our hobbies, our tools, and it's a lot. Too much, really. The book of Ecclesiastes diagnoses our problem. Sweet is the sleep of laborers, it reads, whether they eat little or much, but the abundance of the rich will not let them sleep. Now, I wouldn't consider myself particularly rich compared to, say, Bill Gates, but I am mind-bogglingly wealthy compared to two-thirds of the world's population. And as we try to downsize from a nearly 2,000-square-foot house to a temporary apartment of half that, I really have come to dislike all my stuff. But what I have discovered, which isn't really much of a newsflash at all, is that there is a great joy in letting it go. To find someone else who enjoys what we've enjoyed, to give to others who need some of our stuff far more than we do, to give to organizations who take our stuff and transform it into the care for others. When you get home tonight, count your blessings. I'm betting you'll lose count somewhere along the way. And in what way can you bless others with all that stuff? Tune in to traditional worship from Zion Lutheran Church in Anoka every Sunday morning at 9 a.m. on Bob FM. 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
2: 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Let's remember that when we let Him lead us in His plans and do as He says, then we will experience living in the fullness of God. 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

0: Mark even our most prized songs from country's historic early years in the Bob Classic Vault. 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
1: For the first heaven and the first earth had passed away, and the sea was no more, and I saw the holy city. 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

Good morning, darling. Did she say darling or darlings? I think it's only one. I think she's singing that song to Mickey Rooney, if I'm not mistaken. Speaking of that, Mickey Rooney was just a gone but not forgotten yesterday. It all back, what goes around comes around, right? Bob FM, 531, what is up? Looks like some rain in northwestern Minnesota, the northwestern corner. Seeing a lot of rain, Bemidji up that way, up to International Falls. We have some on our doorstep as well, it appears. So we'll keep an eye on that. The MyBobCountry.com Weather Center. I'm Jim Erickson in here to report bright and early. Time is 5:31. There's a 40% chance of showers, mainly this afternoon today, 63, 56 tonight, with rain ending. Tomorrow sounds like a nice day,

0: very close to normal. Partly sunny, 68. Our normal high was 70, like on Monday or Tuesday. I bet you by Friday, tomorrow, that high will be 68 for the average. So 68 Friday, your extended weekend forecast here. 65 with a high. Showers likely Saturday. So Saturday looks like a rainy day in the afternoon primarily, according to the timing that we have right now. And as you know, that timing can change. But we shall see. 65 Saturday, Sunday, maybe lingering showers into the day Sunday, and then just mostly cloudy and 67 degrees. Monday, mostly cloudy and close to 70 for Monday. Here at Bob, well, let's start, first of all, MSP Airport, 55 degrees. St. Paul Airport, Holman Field, 55. Lakeville, 52. With the light rain up north, that's keeping the temperatures actually warmer than they were yesterday. International Falls was 29 yesterday. They're 50 this morning with light rain. Moorhead has light rain and 57 degrees. Duluth, mostly cloudy, 48. Fergus Falls, 59. St. Cloud, mostly cloudy, 55. Painesville and Albany, both at 57. Buffalo still has yet to return to the list of reporting cities. Princeton, cloudy, 55 here this morning, and currently Faribault and Owatonna, 52 and 51 respectively, with cloudy to partly cloudy skies. Our Bob Country temperature coming in at 56. How are you? Good morning. It's the Bob Morning Show. After that start, you're going to be what? Coming back for more, right?
1: I've had girls and I've had women. You weren't the first. You probably won't be the last. But lady, after last night's loving, I bet my soul that...

0: George Strait, who in 1993 said, hey, I want to cover a George Jones song. He picked Love Bug back in 1993. Bob FM, the Bob Newsroom here today. So we're talking about early Christmas shopping. Might have been last week. At some point in time on the Bob Morning Show, one of our news reports, we're talking about people getting out and like getting all their Christmas shopping done now. And I said, no, never done that, never will. I like waiting. I like waiting till it actually feels like Christmas. I don't really want to do it when I'm still mowing the lawn. Where I'm mowing the lawn, going, oh, yeah, that's right. I gotta go Christmas shopping today. Those two things just don't go together, okay? But I've got a great, here's a perfect excuse. If somebody's pushing you, oh, you should do your Christmas shopping in August or September. I've got the exact reason right here why not, why you shouldn't do your early Christmas shopping at this time of the year or earlier. Bree Tennis is reporting that people don't wait long, but then there's a problem for people that do shop really early.
1: Bankrate says 34% of shoppers start buying holiday presents before October. It beats markups and sellouts, but it can come with misplaced items. Because when you shop early, you need a good hiding place. Inside suitcases, top shelves of the closet, under beds. But 55% of parents say they've forgotten where they hid them and end up buying more. To avoid that, experts say, drop a tracker in your hiding space. I'm Bree Tennis.
0: Yeah, people forget where they hide them. I would say just take them with you when they put you in the insane asylum for shopping in July. Thank you, Bree Tennis, to appreciate that. So there you go. People are forgetting where they hid the presents. And how disappointing is that? You end up then having to go buy them again. You thought you had beaten the markups, and then you actually go back, and you might actually find it at a lower price, but now you're paying twice the amount. And then probably in a year, two or three, you're like, finding an old Easter egg that you had hidden 3 years ago. You find it and then you got two of them. Maybe you get it this time or just re-gift it. Bob FM with Bree Tennis. Thank you. 56 degrees. That's our Bob Country temperature this morning. We're going to be moving right into those high 60s today with a chance of rain moving in this afternoon.
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0: Lori Morgan with What Part of No. It's a minute before 6. Sports, Twins won back-to-back games against the Giants. Their final road series of the season ends in a series win. They won yesterday afternoon over the Giants 4-2. Walker Jenkins came off the bench with a pinch hit, clutch hit that gave the Twins the lead. Luke Keyshaw had a solo home run, two runs batted in. And Connor Prelip wrapped up his rookie season, gave up two runs over five-plus innings. And Derek Shelton likes Connor Prelip yesterday's game.
1: You know, his development, the lack of innings coming into this, but to be able to finish with 5 1/3 strong, I mean, the only run he gave up was, you know, on a ball that wasn't hit very hard, was very well placed.
0: Yeah, I could see Connor Prelip being a long-term solution in the Twins' lineup and in their rotation.
1: The fact of the matter is he's learned throughout how you navigate through, whether it's first right versus left, what his pitch selection should be.
0: Indeed, the Twins will play tonight, beginning actually tomorrow. They're off today, and they will host the Texas Rangers for their finale of the season. It's the final series of the season, ladies and gentlemen. Thus, it's Fan Appreciation Weekend. Season will wrap up on Sunday, so that sounds like you know, pretty good plan there at Target Field. So they'll have all kinds of activities and fun for what we like to call Fan Appreciation Weekend at Target Field beginning tomorrow night against the Texas Rangers. Vikings have some issues with injuries. Somebody get Scotty Graham on the line. The Vikings are banged up in the backfield. I mean, already what's Mason's out. And now Aaron Jones didn't practice. He has a knee injury. So there's really no indication whether he'll be ready to play on Sunday. He played a big role, maybe a bigger role than the Vikings would have wanted for the 31-year-old running back. You're running back, and by the time you're 31, your time is pretty short, to be honest. That's a rough and tumble position, as we know. So we'll have to see what happens. The Vikings are at Tampa Bay on Sunday. NHL last night, Stars beat the Wild, exhibition hockey 2-0. The two teams will play once again. This will be back here, Grand Casino Hinkley. That'll be tomorrow night for the Wild and Stars. And call.

0: college football. Gophers are at Washington on Saturday, and the Lynx are hosting the Fever regular season finale. They are the number one seed going into the playoffs. This one doesn't really mean anything against the Fever. We'll see how much the starters and the regulars play. I doubt Olivia Miles will play. The Lynx play against the Fever. They got blown out by the Fever a couple of nights ago. It's 6:02. We're bobbing it up here this morning. What is our temperature? We're at 56 degrees.
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0: Keith Urban, Bob FM, Kara Foster, getting ready for a four-day weekend. So today is kind of like your Friday, isn't it?
1: It is. Well, I'm very excited.
0: Well, that is fantastic. Are you excited about some rain moving in? I just looked at the radar. It looks like there's a big glob most of the northwestern quadrant or corner of Minnesota covered with some big rain up there. Your friends in Bemidji that you talked to just before us getting some rain.
1: Mm-hmm. Yeah, we are going to be looking at a pretty rainy Minnesota today. It's going to be just kind of hanging over us for kind of just the whole day. It's going to increase kind of midday a little bit, and then probably be done by, looks like, dinner time. This isn't even our big system either. We still have that big system on Saturday. Unfortunately, it's still looking very rainy, so if you do have some plans that day, just know it's going to be a little bit more gloomy, and the rain showers are still there. But today's forecast is brought to you by Country Hearth. Breakfast is better with Country Hearth bread. From buttery toast to French toast favorites, celebrate Better Breakfast Month all September long. So we have some rain showers today, cloudy and a high of 63, a little bit of rain, like I said, early tonight, and then cloudy 57. A break tomorrow, partly sunny, high of 68, and mostly cloudy 57 Friday night. Some rain showers are likely pretty much early, I would say after about 7 a.m. on Saturday and continuing throughout the day, high of 65, and through Saturday night. It will linger into early Sunday, cloudy with a high of 67, and then mostly cloudy and 70 for Monday. Next week, just more of the same, highs in the 60s, some rain, and also some sunshine. From the MyBobCountry.com Weather Center, I'm meteorologist Kara Foster.
0: 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I don't know if you're going to find any Subaru Outbacks there at Route 65, but maybe they can special order one for you. 6:15, 56 degrees, and officially mostly cloudy to start the day. And that makes sense because, as you just heard Kara say, rain is on the way.
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Tracy Byrd, Bob FM. You know, initially, Robin Leach, who hosted the show Lifestyles of the Rich and Famous, was going to sing a duet on at least one of the verses of that song, and he wasn't available. He was somewhere in the Mediterranean on some, might have been just off the coast of Albania, I don't know. But he couldn't make it, and they had to record the song. Otherwise, I think somebody else was going to sing it and release it. So Tracy Byrd had to do it solo. It was a hit regardless, Robin Leach or not, at 625 here, Total Country Bob FM. They should have brought in Harry Shearer, who did a great, I think this is Harry Shearer on Saturday Night Live, did a wonderful Robin Leach impression. It's the Bob Morning Show. Look ahead now. It's Thursday already. I mean, I was just saying earlier this week, it's amazing how quick fall is here. Now here's Thursday already for the 24th of September. Neil today in studio yesterday. He was at the All Request Lunch Hour here yesterday at Sundance Entertainment Center. Boy, the chili was good. I really like that chili. That's fall. If the rule was to have chili every day during the fall season, I would go, yeah, you know, what's wrong with that? So that was good yesterday, and he said he would be in today. So in studio, we have Faye 5, Kenny Chesney again, U.S. Bank Stadium. And it's not just Kenny Chesney on this Vibe Room tour. It's him, it's Eric Church, it's Sheryl Crow, and then it's another one that'll start the whole thing out. I can't remember their name, but if you're going to be performing with those three on the same ticket, you got to think that that person's good, right? So regardless of name, that'll be outstanding too. So, and we're giving away Kenny Chesney tickets again, a pair to the show at U.S. Bank Stadium, May 22nd of 2027. So there's that. We have a What's the Deal, Neil. We also have the Bob Almanac, 845, 850, somewhere in that vicinity. And also, don't forget, another one of those big...

0: 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We are making our way through the giving away of the keys, and then when it's all done, sounds like we'll be congregating once again at the Lookout. The big giveaway, the keys, trying to unlock that wonderful side-by-side from Truman Welters. So listen for that keyword. 10:06 is when you'll hear it first here on Bob FM. 628, 55 degrees now.
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1: Here's that traffic update from the DealsOnRadio.com traffic center. Highway 10 eastbound, getting to 35W, beginning about 93rd lane. There's a one-minute delay there. The Rogers delay is at 3, getting to 94 on 101 southbound. Slow traffic, Highway 36 in Roselawn on the southbound side of 35E. 35E southbound. Just past downtown St. Paul, West 7th Street and Shepherd Road, there is a slowdown there as well. 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

0: 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See what's going on from the Bob Newsroom and the news team working on, as usually, a number of things. And this time around, we're talking about daylight savings time. We're getting close to when we're going to fall back. Isn't that usually early? Well, I think we still got more than a month to go. It has been at one point in time, maybe even it's been 20 years now. I think it was during George W. Bush's administration. We moved it to early November. Experts are weighing in on daylight savings time and if we need to have permanent daylight savings time or permanent time where you don't move the clock in spring and fall. Experts are saying schools and students would suffer if permanent daylight savings time becomes reality. So this is, a lot of things have been in favor of keeping it on daylight time all year and getting away with standard time. Daylight time would then become standard time, basically. But Tammy Trujillo talks on something about the on the other side of this. Tammy.
1: Despite pushes from the White House, House lawmakers in nearly 20 states to stop switching the clocks back in the fall, the Senate still appears to be weighing the pros and cons. Sleep experts say a sunrise after 8 a.m. could be an issue for many, especially for students and educators since most schools begin earlier than that. One professor in Rutgers University's psychology department, Jessica Hamilton, argues standard time should be permanent instead of daylight saving, saying, quote, we really need to be aligning our clocks and our bodies to the sun, which promotes our health, and making a permanent daylight saving time actually is likely to harm the health and well-being of young people and adults. I'm Tammy Trujillo.
0: Thank you, Tammy. Always good stuff coming from Tammy. 648 Bob FM.
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1: I sure is. And in the words of Festus Hagen, time to get doing what needs to get did. And that is traffic for you from the DealsOnRadio.com Traffic Center. We have stop-and-go traffic already. 35 East southbound between Randolph Avenue and Shepherd Road. I'm sure this is road construction, and it has become, much like Rogers, a daily occurrence now. And there's traffic and road construction around Burnsville. It's 35 northbound between County Road 50, which is Lakeville, and the Burnsville split. You're going to have 5 minutes coming up from the south side. On the north side of town, Fridley's 694 westbound, as always, between University Avenue and I-94 is slow. The aforementioned Rogers is building. It's a two-minute delay already from Diamond Lake Road to I-94. Maple Grove, same thing. Highway 610 to Weaver Lake Road, only a minute or so delayed, so starting to build there as well. Most of our usual slowdowns are slow this morning. Good news is no accidents on the system and no stalls, just road construction and building levels. That's traffic from the DealsOnRadio.com Traffic Center.
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0: Randy Travis, Total Country, Bob FM. Looking at the forecast, so yesterday I mowed the lawn, but only half because it might be one of the last times I get to mow the lawn, and I enjoy it so much I wanted to stretch it out to a two-day event. And the question is will I be able to do the second half this afternoon? It's not looking great, is it?
1: No, not looking great. I would say tomorrow is looking okay, though. Just kind of cloudy for tomorrow, but yeah. Today is looking a little bit rainy, starting off here pretty soon, and then we'll have kind of one day on, one day off, one day on, one day off of rain. So, unfortunately, not the best scenario for getting outside work done. 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So we got some rain showers possible today. Cloudy 62, some spotty showers early tonight, and then cloudy 57. Cloudy and 71 for Friday. Mostly cloudy 57 Friday night, and then rain showers are pretty likely on Saturday. High of 65. Showers will then continue throughout Saturday night leading into early Sunday, but the rest of Sunday should be drier. Cloudy and 67, and then mostly cloudy and 74 Monday. From the MyBobCountry.com Weather Center, I'm meteorologist Kara Foster.
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2: 56 degrees on the way in, Jim.
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0: Diamond Rio, mirror, mirror. We'll look into the mirror here this morning. Who is the fairest one of all? Well, it's Kenny Chesney, obviously, and it's his big show coming up, U.S. Bank Stadium. He's the headliner.
1: But, yeah, it's next year.
0: When you look at any of the other two that are with him, Sheryl Crow and, was it Eric Church?
1: Yes.
0: They've been headliners in the past. You basically have three people who have headlined.
1: Yeah, right for sure. There. It's going to be a big day, big concert. And there's one other artist we always just mentioned. It's kind of like the
0: and early stages the rest. Of Gilly.

0: Gibbons Island, right.
1: The professor and Marianne. Yeah. But before that, they were just the rest. The lack of dignity.
0: Right.
1: The poor Russell Johnson. And
0: who was a veteran actor, by the way.
1: Yes. He'd been in a lot of Westerns, right?
0: Movies, yes.
1: And then Don Wells. I mean, they obviously weren't getting paid as much as the others.
0: Yeah. I hope they renegotiated. They must have. Then they wrote him into the song, which was good. The theme song.
1: Jim Erickson on the Bob Morning Show and the rest.
0: Yeah. I'm proud to be and the rest. Yes, I should just be.
1: Why wouldn't you be?
0: I know. Just put me off to the side.
1: If you get lopped into the same group as the professor and Marianne on Gilligan's Island,
0: I'm good with that.
1: That's okay.
0: Yeah, I'm good with that. So anyway, we have been looking at Ken. And by the way, the response from Bob Country, Jim, has been big.
1: It's insane.
0: We had a lot of people that have sent their Fave 5 to us for Kenny Chesney.
1: I didn't think we had that many listeners.
0: No. I mean, well, we have at least, you know, like 50-some, because we've gotten that many or more. But anyway, we have been looking at Kenny Chesney, you know, over 30 number ones, and so many of them, as we talked about, have been multiple week number ones. Today's song was released in late summer, or actually end of July in 2010, 16 years ago, and it was about this time of year in the fall that the song went to number one and stayed there for a couple of weeks. Thank you, Joyce Rekamp, I believe, R-E-H-K-A-M-P of Albany, Minnesota, a 105.5 Bob FM listener. And she submitted her song. The Boys of Fall was her number two song. And that's where we are on this Thursday on our way to number one. Congratulations, Joyce. Pair of tickets to see Kenny, Eric Church, Sheryl Crow, and the rest at U.S. Bank Stadium next May. Let's listen to The Boys.

0: That's the Boys of Fall. Again, Kenny Chesney, song number two in the countdown. Thank you, Joyce from Albany, for submitting earlier this week, Monday. Song number five, our first ticket winner to the concert was Becky Hall of Mound. That was Me and You. Summertime, Gail McDonald from Winona sent that in, 107.5 territory. Then yesterday it was Don't Blink, and that was Donnell Tim of Zimmerman, Minnesota. And today, Joyce Recamp of Albany, the Boys of Fall, all are getting tickets to that big, big concert at U.S. Bank Stadium. Song number one and one more pair of tickets to give away tomorrow, Jim.
1: And today it's brought to us by...
0: That is Michelle and Scott and the whole crew over at off County Road 81. It's Crystal Welding.
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1: An update from the DealsOnRadio.com Traffic Center. We've got our first accident in the morning. Right lane is blocked, Highway 149 northbound. It's just north of Dodd Road. 35 East southbound, as I mentioned earlier, is slow going between Randolph Avenue and Shepherd Road. Long delay coming up out the south side from Lakeville now back to Prior Lake, County Road 60, getting up to the Burnsville split. You're going to need an extra 15 minutes. That is a mess, and I believe most of that, again, is due to construction. Just the one accident on the system. It's building into Maple Grove, 94 eastbound between Highway 610 to Weaver Lake Road. Add 3 minutes to your commute time there. And on the crosstown eastbound, not a surprise, it is slow between Gleason Road and Valley View Road. It's almost the peak of the rush hour. Give yourself an extra few minutes. Probably a good idea this morning. That's traffic from the DealsOnRadio.com Traffic Center.
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0: Johnny Duncan, it's Bob. We're about 3.5 ahead of 8 o'clock, and the Twins won yesterday. It was their last regular season. Well, they're not making it to the postseason, so regular season winding down. They just have 3 games left. But it was their final road trip of the season, their final road series, and they won it. Won two out of three.
1: Yeah, good work.
0: And they won the game yesterday. Connor Prelip didn't get the win, but 5 2/3. He finished strong. Derek Shelton likes what he sees in this Prelip guy.
2: The fact of the matter is he's learned throughout how you navigate through, whether it's first right, first left, what his pitch selection should be. You know, his development, the lack of innings coming into this, but to be able to finish with 5 1/3 strong, I mean, the only run he gave up was, you know, on a ball that wasn't hit very hard, was very well placed.
0: Chalk him up as a guy that, you know, has a future maybe in the starting rotation, this Connor Prelip.
1: Yeah, we were talking a little bit about that yesterday. Some of the guys who were hurt, who will be back next year, then the Taj Bradleys and the Connor Prelips. Yeah, you add them to the Abels and the Lopez, and yeah, there's something there for next year.
0: Twins won 4-2. Walker Jennings, is it Jenkins? What's the
1: Jenkins.
0: New kid? Jenkins. He,
1: boys, he got.
0: Well, I remember
1: too.
0: He was 0-16 or 0-17 or whatever, and
1: then he had six hits in a row.
0: He came off the bench and pinch hit and got the game-winning hit. Basically, made it 3-2, and then 4-2 was the final.
1: Yeah, he's found his swing again. He does remind me and a lot of people of Joe Mauer with his swing, and he.

0: Whoa. That's early, a little early to compare
1: well,
0: this man.
1: Yeah, just not comparing him to Maurer, just his swing.
0: His swing is similar. Yeah, yes. There have been a lot of guys that have good swings. I mean, just think of all the golfers that, well, he's got a nice swing, and then he shanks it.
1: Yeah, you can't do it.
0: Right. So but, Twins are at the off day today. Then they're at home. It's the Texas Rangers, so it's a big fan appreciation weekend at Target Field. To wrap it up, basically, any of the promotional items that the Twins gave away during the season that are left over.
1: Yeah, they're going.
0: They're gone. They just throw them out to people in the stands. Here, take this. We really have no room for it. So good luck, Twins, this weekend. Vikings are dealing with an injury. I believe they've got Scotty Graham on hold right now.
1: Whoa.
0: But because Aaron Jones, he's held out of practice. He's nursing a knee injury. We don't know yet for sure if he's not going to play. But
1: is Mason on the
0: Mason's
1: IR?
0: Out? Yeah. So you're gonna have to find a way. We've become under Wentz. We certainly became more of a running team. He passed a little bit, but relied a lot on the running game, which is fine. Kyler Murray's back in the starting spot this weekend. He can run. Maybe he will. Maybe there'll be some design runs for him that'll take a little bit of the load off. I don't know.
1: Yeah, we'll see.
0: And then he'll get hurt again, and then we're back to Wentz.
1: Yeah. So Tampa's not real good at Tampa.
0: It's going to be warm. Temperature is going to be like 90 something.
1: Yeah.
0: So look out. That's a Sunday game.
1: Noon game.
0: It's the late game. The Stars and the Wild, 2-0 Stars. You know,
1: Wild fights in that game last night.
0: Well, you know, the young guys are trying to show their worth.
1: Yep.
0: And there's no better way than dropping the gloves.
1: Yep.
0: But it was the new, I watched it last night on 45, and of course the Wild have the new production now. It's a team, you could tell it was a team-produced broadcast last night. You got some new graphics, and a lot of the commercials were just graphics promoting the team, and then just music for 15 or 20 seconds or whatever it was.
1: Who did the play-by-play?
0: Well, it was the same.
1: Oh, okay.
0: It's Anthony and everybody. Okay. I thought you said you watched some of it.
1: I didn't have the sound
0: on. Oh, okay. Yeah. All right.
1: I was at a bar.
0: Oh, that would explain it. So they play Dallas again tomorrow at Grand Casino Arena, and the Lynx are hosting the Fever. This would be the regular season finale tonight. Don't expect any of the starters to play any, if at all. Olivia Miles has been ruled out. They're going to certainly rest her. And we now know that the Lynx will open on Sunday against the New York Liberty. Rematch of the 2024 championship series. Good thing that fired commissioner won't be there with her New York dress on at the skyline. But anyway, so that'll be best 2 out of 3. Game 1 on Sunday. Lynx open up the playoffs. Now, again, remember, they were the number 1 seed throughout the playoffs last year. Didn't get out of the semis. So that isn't always a guarantee.
1: So how do they do 2 out of 3 when you have the home court?
0: It's 1-1-1.
1: Okay.
0: Game 1 here, game 2, Brooklyn, game 3, back here, if necessary.
1: Right on.
0: 802.
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0: Diamond Rio in a week or two. Bob FM. Where are we going to be in a week or two? Kara Foster. What are we seeing? You got to extend your forecast out that far?
1: How about a day or two?
0: No, we're talking about the song was in a week or two.
1: I know.
0: So
1: we can take a
0: do you have any 2 week outlook for us?
2: I would wager more rain.
0: Okay.
2: Without even looking at it,
0: rainy
2: I'm going to tell
0: pattern.
2: You more rain. Yeah, we're in a rainy pattern right now.
0: Now we can look at the next day or two. In fact, get us through the whole weekend, why don't you?
2: Yeah, we are looking at quite a rainy day today. I would say it's going to be more just gloomy, a lot of it, and then it will run into rain here and there. Today's probably not as rainy as Saturday is going to be, which is a bummer. The timing for that system is not the best. There's still a lot going on this weekend. I know there's a lot of homecomings and stuff like that, and sporting events and everything like that. So, unfortunately, the timing is a bummer. But overall, it's just kind of

0: holding steady. I mean, the good thing, as I mentioned yesterday, is that these clouds are actually keeping our temperatures as steady as they are. So the clearer we are, the cooler we can be at night, which is what we saw a couple mornings ago where it was pretty chilly in the morning. There were some frost advisories, all that stuff. The clearer it is, the easier it is to cool down. With these clouds kind of hanging around us, it does keep it a little warmer. So there is a little bit of a you know, silver lining, if one could say, but it is going to stay pretty rainy on some of these days. 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So we got some off and on showers today. Haven't quite started yet. Probably won't see it till late morning. High of 62. Rain possible until early tonight and then dip down to 57. Cloudy 71 Friday. Mostly cloudy 57 Friday night. See some rain showers likely pretty early on Saturday and continuing on throughout the day. High of 65 and those showers still continue that night. A little bit of rain early Sunday and then cloudy 67. Mostly cloudy 70 Monday and more rain into next week. From the MyBombCountry.com Weather Center, I'm meteorologist Kara Foster.
1: All right. We will talk to you on Tuesday then.
0: Gotcha.
2: Tuesday. All right.
1: She says Michael Carroll will be filling in coming up tomorrow. Ralphie's Marathon is the sponsor right now with their butchery meats, mozzarella pizza, sweet peas pies. The Champs Chicken, of course, has been around for a while. At Ralphie's Marathon, convenient, easy stop there on Highway 10, Big Lake. Ralphie's Marathon, place you can feel good about. And again, prepare yourself on Monday for Marathon Monday.
2: Mm-hmm.
1: Another What's the Deal, Neil? Do we have a double dip today?
2: We
1: did
2: do,
1: you say
2: actually,
1: something about
2: yes.
1: an interview, yes. maybe with a national country artist, too, today?
2: Yeah, we have guests coming in to talk about the Beyond the Yellow Ribbon, a big rib cooking contest that is going on in Big Lake. We'll get all the details coming up here in just a moment. And then that's here the normal 8:20 time slot. And then at 9:50, one of the Bellamy brothers, David Bellamy, the younger of the brothers, will be scheduled to join us, talk a little bit about their show tomorrow night at the Medina.
1: No rain yet here at the Bob Studios or even in the Twin Cities Metro for the most part, but it's coming. That line is on its way. You can follow it yourself on the various radar apps. And right now, the Bob temperature is at 55 degrees.

was rolling wheels and shifting gears round that Jersey turnpike. Barney stopped me with his gun 10 minutes after midnight. Said, sir, you broke the limit in this rusty old truck. I don't know about that.

0: George Jones. It's Bob FM and time for...
1: What's the deal?
2: Hey, it's a pleasure to have, we have multiple guests in Studio B today. And there's one of my favorite style of events, a rib cooking contest coming to the Big Lake area. It's Beyond the Yellow Ribbon. And Doug and Ketty are here to give us all the details. Ladies and gentlemen, good morning. How are we?
3: Good morning.
4: Good morning. Doing well.
2: Good to have you here. And tell me about the event. Who wants to start? Doug, you want to give us a little details on what you got cooking, literally, in Big Lake this weekend?
4: Yeah, definitely. Well, this is our 10th annual Ribs for the Ribbon event, Big Lake Beyond the Yellow Ribbon. We've hosted this. We've grown quite a bit. I think we had like 9 teams the first year. We've been up to 23. Mm. I think we're at 21 teams this year. So, we raise money for local veterans and their families and whatnot to help them out with different things. And this year, well, in total, we've raised, looks like about $73,000 nice. Over the last 10 years. And, of course, missing COVID in there, but.
2: Right. The dreaded.
4: Yep, exactly.
2: Are you a veteran yourself?
4: I am.
2: Okay.
4: Yep, we both are.
2: Well,
4: yep.
2: Thank you. Thank you both for your service.
4: You bet.
2: And are you both members of the Legion Club? And
4: I'm a member of the Legion. I was vice commander of the Legion.
2: Okay.
4: Yep.
2: And you're both involved, obviously, with Beyond the Yellow Ribbon, too, or no?
4: Yes.
2: Okay.
4: Yes.
2: All right. Katie, when did you serve?
3: I served in the Navy from 1986 to 1991.
2: All right. Thank you for your service. Mm-hmm. Doug, when were you in?
4: Oh, I got back in 89 for 6 years, and then I got out, and I got back in 2009.
2: And what branch?
4: Army National Guard.
2: Fantastic. Well, thank you again mm-hmm. both for your service to our country. And so this is your 10th year doing this. Is it too late? You said you had 21 teams. You're probably set at that number, right?
4: We're pretty much set at that number. It's coming up this Saturday, yeah.
2: Yeah. So let's get the details of when people can come out and are tickets needed. Do you get them in advance at the gate? Ketty, okay. What do you got there?
3: Yep. So our gates open. First off, we're at the Thirsty Bison this year, so we've moved locations because we've grown. And so the gates open at 11 o'clock. And then tickets go on sale at 1, and you can get what we call a rib kit, which is 6 ribs for $15. If you want an individual rib, it's $3.
2: Okay.
3: And then the rib tasting for the public starts at 3 o'clock.
2: My mouth's already watering. love it. You know, these people that come out, this is serious. I mean, there's bragging rights. There's probably, I don't know, what are you doing for the competitors?
4: There is. There's we're a Minnesota Barbecue Society Team of the Year points, too. So this is the last event for the year for people to get their Team of the Year points. So we have, I believe we have 9 of the teams that are in competition as far as their final points for the year. So they're looking to do well.
2: Yeah.
4: To do
2: this
4: well.
2: This is important. Yeah. Oh, it's just so good what they do. And it's hard, you know, I've judged these things before. That's a difficult task because you're talking about some really good ribs, people that know what they're doing. But at the end of the day, it's about raising money for Beyond the Yellow Ribbon. So as the public comes out, there's other ways for them to get involved and help raise money. Right?
4: Correct.
3: Yep. We have a silent auction with some really great items on there. We also have the Legion will be doing their pull tabs and horse racing. And we're selling shirts this year. This mm-hmm. is a new thing for us. So we've got some T-shirts that are on sale for $20 commemorating our 10 years that we have. So, yeah.
4: Yep.
2: Fantastic. All right. So people come out. Obviously, it's free to get in. You just pay for your, you know, your rib, your tasting kit or whatever you decide to do there. Full food and beverage available. Full beverage available, I should say.
4: The Thirsty Bison's got a full bar there going there, so they have all the refreshments you need there, adult and non-adult.
2: Right. And we should, people have, you know, we're not... not paying attention here. We know it's supposed to rain potentially on Saturday, but you're set rain or shine, right, Kitty?
3: That is correct. Yep. And then, I forgot what I was going to say.
2: Welcome to my world. Yeah. All right.
4: Yeah, we've got tents. We've got tents set up. All the competitors will be under a tent, and we've got and we also got the bison we can go into.
2: Sure.
4: But
2: yeah, it's going to be a lot of fun. These are fun. They're great. And for those who don't know, it's kind of on the east.

0: edge of Big Lake. We like to say right across from Ralphie's Marathon is pretty much where you can find it, because Ralphie's have been great partners with us here at Bob FM, too. All right, so people start showing up anytime after 11. Food, the ribs will be ready at 3.
1: Ribs are ready at 3. Ticket sales start at 1. But the competitors always have what we call bribe food or treats or teasers all throughout the morning. So there's always a lot of good, interesting foods there. Very, very tasty, yes.
0: Mm, yeah, sounds great. So, anything else that we miss? There's not any other entertainment or anything?
1: We've got a DJ playing. They're actually a Gold Star family, too, so there'll be plenty of music. We're going to have we'll have some items for live auction, so we'll get up on stage and auction off a few things, and then giving out our awards for everything, which we have a People's Choice contest, too, so you get a ticket when you buy a rib kit, you get a ticket for that. So that's one of the big prizes that the competitors like.
0: Who's the auctioneer?
1: Barry Allen.
0: Oh, okay.
1: Yep, Barry Allen's our DJ.
0: Very good. So, yep. All right, so come out, help raise money for a great cause. You guys, and you touched on it briefly, Doug, but maybe any more specifics on where money raised for Beyond the Yellow Ribbon, where that money kind of goes? And
2: yep. So the purpose for Beyond the Yellow Ribbon is to kind of be a conduit between the community in which you live or the surrounding communities and the military families. So we help with, sending care packages to people that are deployed, provide meals at Christmas time. Style Catering helps us with that. And we also help if a veteran or family member is in need of rent payments or mortgage payments. And then also if there's like appliance repairs, it's pretty much anything that a veteran or their family members or, or service people might need. Mm. One of the best parts about Beyond the Yellow Ribbon is when a service member is deployed, they know that we are here for them and their family and that their family will be taken care of back here if needed.
0: That's good news. They have plenty of things to focus on.
2: Mm-hmm.
0: I have a nephew that's deployed right now, and their deployment just got extended, as a matter of fact. So, those packages from home mean a lot to these men and women serving our country overseas. So good job, you guys, on what you're doing. Let's help them raise a bunch of money here this Saturday. It starts at 11, and any time after that to the Thirsty Bison there on Highway 10 and on the east side of Big Lake. Guys, hope you have a great event. It is rain or shine. Have fun, and good to have you with us today. Thanks for coming in.
2: Thank you.
0: All right, that's Doug and Ketty, Jim, and the big event starts Saturday in Big Lake, and we're going to have great ribs and raise some money for a great cause.
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4: I want to be a winner. 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
8: Hey there, it's Bob Olson here. Now, I was wondering how long you've been here in God's little slice of the Midwest. If there's one thing I know about Minnesotans, we don't always come out and say what we're thinking, so I'll take this time to get over my passive-aggressive nature, as my wife would like to say, and ask you to just turn on your headlights when it's raining, please. It's really so other people can see you. You know, that's really all the time I've got now. 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

0: Mark Chestnut, Bob FM. I didn't even know they were doing another Gremlins movie. But apparently, I didn't even know there was a Gremlins 2, to be honest.
1: I didn't know that either.
0: They're doing a Gremlins 3. I guess it was set for November 2027. Neil, now you have to survive until 2028 in order to see Gremlins 3. Steven Spielberg will be back, but I won't be going to see it because it won't have Hoyt Axton.
1: No Hoyt, and, no me.
0: Yes, so we'll see what happens there. We know during today's Bob Almanac, I'm going to give away another four-pack to Hopped Up. It's the 50s-inspired sock hop at Grand Casino Hinckley, packed with brews, music, big-time entertainment this Saturday, September 26th.
1: Very nice.
0: Grand Casino Hinckley will do another Almanac quiz.
1: And we'll try not to give the answer away.
0: I do that on purpose just for fun. Yeah. I do that on purpose just for fun.
1: Sure.
0: Just to make it funny, because we made it funny then after that.
1: Yeah, we did.
0: So it's all about turning those. What was the most popular show on TV there for a while? With Dick Clark?
1: Oh, no. American Bandstand?
0: No. Oh. Dick Clark and Ed McMahon?
1: Oh.
0: TV's Bloopers.
1: Yes, it
0: People
1: was.
0: People love Bloopers.
1: Yeah, they do.
0: That was a top, top show there for many years.
1: Yeah.
0: And sometimes you got to make your own bloopers.
1: Yeah.
0: It's no good if everything's perfect.
1: Adds a little something, something.
0: Exactly. And you're listening to AI or robotic radio. We don't want that.
1: No, we do not. We do not want that.
0: So listen to that and the Bob Almanac with a chance for you to win. Do you have anything to add here? Anything on your docket?
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4: Here it is. It's the Bob Almanac. You've been waiting for it, and here it is. And, of course, you'll be waiting for the end of it as well. So sit back and enjoy, because at the end of it, we'll be doing an Almanac quiz. Find a question somewhere. And, again, as you probably hear during this whole process, I usually don't make up that question until the very end, kind of come up with it. Or sometimes it comes to me while I'm doing it. Ooh, that'll be a good one. That was not such the case yesterday.
5: Right.
4: We'll try to be more efficient today.
5: Oh, well.
4: No promises. The Hopped Up Sock Hop Grand Casino Hinkley coming up on Saturday. And they're expecting an older crowd, I would assume. So it starts at 5, so you can be back in bed by 8. Or in bed by 8.
5: Yeah, you know, it's an older crowd that is going to attend that, right?
4: Indeed. Yeah. All right, today is Thursday, September 24th. It is the 267th day of the year.
6: Admiral, we have found the nuclear vessel.
7: Well done, Team 2.
6: And Admiral, it is the Enterprise.
7: Understood.
4: And, of course, that is Mr. Chekhov.
5: Mm-hmm.
4: The USS Enterprise, the actual nuclear vessel, 1960, that they are talking about right there,
5: right. Was
4: launched at Newport News, Virginia. That's Star Trek IV, The Voyage Home.
5: You would have loved, because you were gone that day, it was Chekhov's birthday. He's in his 90s now.
4: Way to go, Chekhov. But
5: yeah, I got to play, Khan. I never forget a face.
4: No.
5: Mr. Chekhov.
4: Yeah.
5: Oh, it's just so good.
4: It's a beautiful, beautiful thing, yeah. So that was the USS Enterprise, the actual USS Enterprise. The, isn't it an aircraft carrier? Yeah, it is.
5: Yeah.
4: It's the first nuclear-powered aircraft carrier for the U.S. Navy. It launched this day, 1960. Speaking of launching, 61... is it?
5: It's TV theme time, Jim.
4: This is the Bullwinkle Show theme. Nice. A great cast of characters. Frostbite Falls, Minnesota, fictional town. So there was a local connection there. I loved watching Bullwinkle when it was in reruns and syndication in the 1970s. It was those fractured fairy tales.
5: Oh, my God.
4: Fantastic.
5: Gosh. They were a treat.
4: They're a treat now as a grown-up. They're very still. Tremendously entertaining.
5: Yep.
4: The Bullwinkle Show debuted 1961. Another debut in 86.
5: More TV theme time.
4: The Ritz Cracker money ran out, so Andy Griffith
5: went back to work
4: and had to go back to TV. And again, he succeeded. Everything he touched. Matlock premiered on this date on NBC. You being such a big Andy Griffith fan from Mayberry days,
5: yes.
4: Did you grasp on to Matlock?
5: Watched it religiously.
4: Yeah.
5: Love when he brought back Don Knotts,
4: yes.
5: Too.
4: I remember that episode.
5: He was in several episodes.
4: So. I wasn't a regular watcher, but when I saw a promo somewhere that Matlock was going to have... Barney Fife back.
5: Yeah, and they didn't really, you know, I wouldn't call that jumping the shark. The show was doing fine, right?
4: Right.
5: But to add Don Knotts back in was great.
4: Right. Was he a regular, recurring?
5: He did several episodes. Okay. Yeah, right. Yeah, not a whole lot. But
4: speaking of jumping the shark, yesterday was the anniversary. I knew about this, but I didn't put it together. We were talking about Fonzie jumping the shark because early... Like the first season, he jumped garbage cans and ran into a chicken stand. So the whole the shark thing was not unprecedented for the Fonz.
5: Yes.
4: He had done it earlier in the run of Happy Days where he was on television jumping jumping garbage cans.
5: Yeah,
4: at that time,
5: that.
4: 14 of them. It was a record. So record garbage cans, Evel Knievel saying, hold my beer.
5: Right. I'll jump truck buses.
4: We got another show that debuted.
8: Trust me, I know what I'm doing.
4: Also on ABC was David Rashi as Sledgehammer.
5: Oh, right.
4: And that was on a few seasons. And one of the reasons I bring that up is I was going through some of my dad's old stuff, cleaning out the house, and I came across his signed photo from David Rashi,
5: really?
4: Sledgehammer, that says, to my fan Stan, trust me.
5: Nice. That is
4: so
5: awesome.
4: It was not framed. I have since framed it, and it's down in my basement.
5: Yes, I know exactly what room it's in.
4: Exactly. So
5: that's great. That's a great keepsake.
4: I knew that sign thing.
5: How did your dad get that?
4: Well, I'll tell you what. Our pastor at our church in Graston knew David Rashi, had a connection, and somehow it turned out he found out that my dad likes Sledgehammer. I don't know if it was Lutheran, so he weren't making confessions. You know, he's not going in the confessionary and saying, yeah, I watched, you know, 15 hours of Sledgehammer last night. You know, how many Hail Marys do I need?
5: Yeah.
4: That wasn't the case because we were Lutheran. So somehow the connection was. He also knew Rick Danmeyer. I still remember that. He talked about that, probably working somewhere at a college, and he knew Rick Danmeyer straight away.
5: Yeah.
4: Did not have great range. I think 45 was about his limit.
5: Right top.
4: That was a long one. But Sledgehammer premiered on this date. And then 2014.
9: Tony Stewart just hit that guy, Alex. Tony Stewart just hit that guy. Holy
4: Yeah, holy bleep. Yeah. It was... this date that was the incident where the grand jury, they opted not to file charges against NASCAR driver Tony Stewart for the death of fellow driver Kevin Ward Jr. Stewart's car struck and killed Ward Jr. to dirt track in New York a few months earlier. But no charges.
5: Yeah, that's crazy. I remember that. And then seeing the video... You know, well, that was not right.
4: No.
5: He could have avoided.
4: Yes.
5: So, anyway.
4: 2014. Let's move on to birthdays now.
10: Want my Coke? It's okay. You can have it.
11: No.
10: Really, you can have it.
4: Okay. I don't do Coke. I prefer Flintstone vitamins. Flintstone chewables.
12: Makes me feel good.
4: That's Mean Joe Green. What a commercial, right? The little kid in the tunnel, he's leaving, he's limping, he just got knocked down.
5: A little bit of a tearjerker.
4: Yeah, it is. Tosses his jersey.
10: Thanks, Mean Joe,
4: of a Coke and a smile in a dirty, smelly, bloody, game-used uniform.
5: Mm-mm.
4: At least Joe could do it. It would have been to give it to the equipment guy and have him launder it.
5: That would have been helpful.
4: But Mean Joe Green, member of the...
5: Steel Curtain.
4: He's still alive, right?
5: Dwight
4: White. He's got to be. I didn't look. I didn't confirm here. Usually, this was one that my staff gave me that wasn't on the usual pool list. And I didn't double check. Let's see here. He's still alive. Okay. All right, that's good. I just crossed
5: there
4: my mind.
5: There are members of the Steel Curtain that aren't.
4: Well, because Mike Webster passed away on this date, too. We didn't use that on our this date in history, but he was the center on those teams, you recall, and he had the CTE and everything.
5: Right. Snapped the ball to Terry Bradshaw.
4: He did that a few times.
5: Yeah, he did.
4: So Mean Joe Green.
5: And you remember their other Terry?
4: His 80. No.
5: Terry Hanratty.
4: Yes, I remember that name. Backup,
5: and Jefferson Street Joe Gilliam. They were the big three QBs in the Steeler glory days.
4: That was a little bit before my time. I suppose the Steelers were on national TV a lot, so you got a lot of exposure, and you knew the... And they were in the Super Bowl four times. So once against the Vikings. So Mean Joe Green is 80 today.
13: Only one man dared to challenge their power. Hercules.
14: Oh.
13: Hercules possessed a strength the world had never seen. A strength surpassed only by the power of his heart. He journeyed the earth.
4: Kevin Sorbo, Mound, Minnesota native. He played for Mound West Tonka. He played football, basketball, and golf. Now, he was a class of 77. Did your Hopkins club ever play Mound West Tonka?
5: We didn't, but it was weird that our, you know, then when you got into the postseason in the sectionals, we had to play at a neutral court, and we played at Mound West Tonka.
4: But not against Mound West Tonka.
5: Against them, okay. No. And they had one of those tartan courts, one of those kind of spongy.
4: Yeah.
5: I didn't like it.
4: Those were weird.
5: Yeah, they were.
4: Those were weird.
5: It affected my shooting touch.
4: And you don't want that?
5: No.
4: You mean your shooting touch? I mean, were you walking on your hands? I mean, what?
5: No. But they, you know,
4: I know. Use your legs to shoot.
5: Yeah,
4: I
5: get a little different spring off of that.
4: No, you're true. Yeah. And that's going to throw you off the whole time.
5: It is.
4: Probably didn't have enough time. You didn't have, in high school, they don't have a walkthrough. Like
5: no,
4: they do in college and the NBA where you walk through earlier in the day, you know, the old pregame skate.
5: I've never played on it before. What is this?
4: But Kevin Sorbo, Hercules, of course, he is 68 today.
11: Well, I was stuck on the bus, Bert. You ate my ice cream cone while I was stuck on the bus, Bert.
12: I'm sorry, honey. I'll go find the ice cream truck and get you another one.
11: Oh, no, Bert, you don't have to do that. You see, I saw the ice cream truck on the way over, and I bought another ice cream cone and ate it. I'm full now, Bert.
4: All right, the guy who took over for Jim Henson. When Jim Henson died, Steve Whitmire became the voice of Kermit, Ernie, and some of the others. There's Ernie and Bert. And Bert there is still being voiced by the great Frank Oz.
5: Oh, sure.
4: The classic. But Steve Whitmire is 19.
5: So they share the same birthday kind of a thing?
4: Oh, you didn't have to spoil it.
5: I didn't, you know.
4: No, but we would have mentioned that later on the Gons But Not Forgons. But, yeah, how
5: that's
4: ironic
5: crazy.
4: Is that?
5: Yeah.
4: But
5: how old is he?
4: Steve Whitmire today, he is 67 years old. That movie, The Big Fat Greek Wedding, it's a good one.
14: Ian is a vegetarian. He doesn't eat meat.
15: He don't eat no meat.
14: No, he doesn't eat meat.
15: What do you mean he don't eat no meat? Oh, that's okay. That's okay. I make lamb. Come.
4: That's Andrea Martin of SCTV fame there playing her mother. She, of course, was the focus of the movie Nia Vardalos, 64
5: that's
4: today.
5: Good. That's
4: 64.
5: Good.
4: And they did a years later. They did My Big Fat Greek Wedding 2.
5: Yeah.
4: And I don't know if they're doing a 3 like Gremlins or not, but
5: I never saw a 2.
4: No.
5: The
4: Stephanie McMahon is 50 today, the daughter of Vince and Linda, helping to run the operation now with her husband Triple H.
5: Oh, sure.
4: Hunter Hearst Helmsley. Paul Levesque, if I remember correctly, is his real name, but we'll always know him as Hunter Hearst Helmsley, Triple H, Stephanie she's 50.
5: Wow.
4: The big 5-0 today. And from Pitch Perfect.
16: I'm Benji. Must be Jesse.
17: You must be kidding. Wow.
16: Looking at it now, I can see that it's a bit much. I can take it down.
17: No way. I mean, it took a second for my eyes to adjust, but I can roll with this.
16: Look, just so you know, I'm not a total nerd. I also happen to be super into close-up magic.
5: Wow.
4: That's from Pitch Perfect. He played Benji, who was kind of the geeky guy. He was able to become a member of the, what was it? The Treble Tones, the Treble Makers. they had all these cute names for these singing groups, of course. Ben Platt, 33 today.
5: Gone but not forgotten today. Jim F. Scott Fitzgerald. Wasn't he one of us? Was he a Minnesotan? No. Maybe not. I'm thinking.
4: Yeah.
5: I think he was.
4: Yeah, we have the F. Scott Fitzgerald building.
5: Yes.
4: He was here in St. Paul.
5: Known for writing The Great Gatsby and was born on this day. The year was 1896.
4: Oh, you know what? I should have brought up the whole Great Gatsby because we like to do that when we talk Great Gatsby. You know what we do when we talk Great Gatsby?
5: I can't put my finger on it.
4: No, but you should.
5: I should.
18: You don't think I've felt lost before? You don't think the Great Gatsby was lost before he became a magician?
19: He's a magician?
18: Yeah, what the hell else could he be? He's the Great Gatsby.
4: More magic. We're talking
5: right.
4: More magic.
5: Right. I love it. Oh, that's too good. Anyway, So that was 1896. Actor Don Porter, he was in Gidget and some other shows, born on this day, 1912.

0: that's Johnny Tillotson.
1: Oh.
0: Singing the Gidget theme.
1: Very nice. And on Porter 1912.
0: Played Gidget's father.
1: Yes.
0: Gidget's father on Gidget. And who in America at that point didn't fall in love with Sally Field?
1: It was hard not to. 6 years later in 1918, Audra Lindley, who we'd come to know as Mrs. Roper from Three's Company, 1918.
2: One of those instant cameras.
3: Oh. Yeah, Stanley and I bought it 3 years ago. We thought it'd be nice to take pictures of all the interesting places we go to.
2: How does it work?
3: I don't know. It's never been used.
0: Love the Ropers. Oh, my gosh, the Ropers.
1: They were quite a couple. Born on this day, 1918. Comedian and actress Sheila McRae. Now, she took over for Audrey Meadows in the later versions of The Honeymooners as Jackie Gleason's wife. She was a singer, dancer, fine actress, 1921. Jim McKay, award-winning sports commentator, 1921.
4: Spanning the globe to bring you the constant variety of sport, the thrill of victory, and the agony of defeat.
1: It's quite a wipeout for the ski jumper.
0: Missed it by that much.
1: Jim McKay, what a classic voice. And boy, he's been at a lot of tremendous sports events during the course of his career. Well done, Jim McKay, 1920.
0: Treble makers.
1: Oh, another for Pitch Perfect.
0: Yep, that was the one I was trying to think of.
1: Yep. Puppeteer and voices we just talked to, you know, his successor and the originator, Jim Henson, shared the same birthday. We last lost Jim much earlier at a young age. Born on this day, 1936.
5: Lingers me home, daddy, who could I say to? Yeebers, beer, horn, beer, steer, bork, bork, bork.
0: Yeah, certainly, you know, there's Ernie, there's Kermit, there's Rolf, the piano-playing dog, but you can't forget about the Swedish chef.
1: Well done, Jim Henson. You know, the new guy is good, but Jim Henson was the best.
0: Well, not only was the voice, he came up with all the puppets, and the characters and everything.
1: There was some skill there.
0: Yeah, right.
1: 1936, Paul McCartney's wife, Linda, photographer, singer. 1941. Jerry Marsden from Jerry and the Pacemakers a year later, 1942. So

0: you know, they're the ones who really introduced us to the Mersey beat.
1: Right. People, they rush everywhere.
2: Oh, so good. Well done. Jerry Marsden, 1942. And one more. One of our favorites, I think I can speak for both of us and so many people. Actor, comedian, Phil Hartman, 1948.
3: Glad you brought that up, Johnny. I think you should take a rest, too. A permanent one.
4: What do you mean?
3: I'm letting you go.
4: You mean?
3: Yes, your contract isn't being renewed.
4: But Harry,
3: you're finished, Johnny.
4: Don't mince words.
3: I think you stink.
4: Listen, Harry, if you're unhappy with my work, tell me now.
3: You're through. Do you hear me? Through. You'll never work in this town again.
4: Don't leave me hanging by a thread. Let me know where I stand.
3: I think you're the worst actor I've ever seen, and I get 500 letters a day telling me the same.
4: What's the word on the street?
0: What a great classic back and forth between two very talented members of Saturday Night Live, John Lovitz and Phil Hartman.
2: Oh, my goodness.
0: Phil Hartman.
2: Tell it like it is.
0: Let me say this right now. The world got a little less funny the day that his wife killed him.
2: Went nuts.
0: Yes.
2: And killed him. Oh, remember that? That was just so shocking. The guy, his Sinatra... all the different things. Hey.
4: Pacarexa, yes.
2: You don't have a cue ball in the corner pocket. Oh, Phil Hartman was something else. 1948. Jim, they're all gone, but not forgotten.
0: Your staff missed one, I think.
5: Going to the chapel and we're gonna get married.
0: One of the original Dixie Cups. Her and her sister kind of formed the group, Rosa Lee Hawkins.

0: Okay, here is the one. I got a question. I did it halfway through. We have Kevin Sorbo's birthday today.
1: Yes, we do.
0: What town is he a native of?
1: Oh, yeah.
0: What town is Kevin Sorbo a native, class of 77? What town is he a native of, Kevin Sorbo?
1: We'll give you a hint. It's in Minnesota.
0: Right.
1: All
0: yes.
1: Right. That narrowed it down.
0: 763-450-0100. 763-450-0100. I'm going to give away two today.
1: Okay.
0: So give away two for the big show, the big sock hop at the Grand Casino Hinkley this Saturday night, 5 o'clock. Sock hop.
1: This is not a hip hop.
0: We're going to the hop, pop, pop, pop, pop. Danny and the Juniors, I'm sure you're going to hear them. Packed with brews, music, big time entertainment. 763-450-0100. Would you like to start a Bob-a-thon with Baby Thinks He's a Train, My Baby, Roseanne Cash, Ronnie Millsap, Smoky Mountain Rain, or another R artist, Restless Heart, You Can Depend on Me?
1: Because I can't get it out of my head that you were singing it to your wife when you were driving. Smoky Mountain Rain, please.
0: Oh, that. Yeah.
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There's a Bob Classic from Merle Haggard and Okie from Muskogee. How you doing? Neil here. Good morning, everybody. Hey, congratulations, Ron Osterman of Elk River and Brian Malevich of St. Michael, winners on Almanac Quiz for the big sock hop at Grand Casino Hinkley.

That's Trace Adkins. 1997 there. Homegrown out of Spotlight on the 241s after Cody Jinks. Wow.

0: Stone Artist Spotlight. The band is called the 241s, 241s, if you will, the two for ones, which is never a bad thing. And that's Crying at Happy Hour, and it's brought to you by Blaze Credit Union. Let's blaze your trail together. David Bellamy and the Bellamy Brothers of the Bellamy Brothers scheduled to join me in just a couple of minutes. Now it's Roger Miller on Bob.
1: Well, here I sit a high, getting ideas. Ain't nothing but a fool to live like this.

0: woman, would you weep for me?
1: One more.
0: Just sitting around drinking with the rest of the guys. Six rounds bought and I bought five. Spent the groceries and half the rent, like $14.27. So dang me, they ought to take a rope and hang me. High from the highest tree, woman, would you weep for me?
1: One more.
0: They say a rose is red and violets are purple, and sugar's sweet and so is maple syrup. And I'm the seventh out of seven sons. My pappy was a pistol, I'm a son of a gun. I said, dang me, they ought to take a rope and hang me. High from the highest tree, woman would

0: That song right there is something called the Cowboy Beat. And Howard and David, the Bellamy brothers, sing that song. Don't know if that's going to be in the set list come Friday night, tomorrow night at the Medina Entertainment Center, but it's an honor and a pleasure to welcome one of the Bellamy brothers, David Bellamy, on the air with us right now from his humble abode somewhere in Florida, I do believe. David, good morning, sir. Thanks for taking a few minutes for us. We appreciate it. How are you today?
1: Oh, pretty good. It's good to be with you guys this morning.
0: Yeah, it's awesome to have you. We were just talking a little bit off the air that you've played the Medina many, many, many times, you and Howard and your band, and a lot of you guys in the band have been with you for a long time as well. It's still fun, though. I mean, you still got to love getting out on the road. You do it enough, so you better enjoy it.
1: I think we like both lives, really. We're kind of greedy. We love our home life at the ranch, but we get antsy and we need to go back out and play some more. So I think it's just a kind of trying to always keep a balance, you know.
0: For sure. And you and Howard are feeling good. You guys are in good shape.
1: We're not in bad shape for older gentlemen, you know. we're doing pretty good. We've had a really heavy summer schedule, and our fall schedule in the winter is pretty heavy too.
0: Are you going overseas again soon? We've talked before. You guys are huge overseas too, much like you are here. And usually, do you go every year or every other year or so, David?
1: We go pretty much every year, sometimes twice a year. But since COVID slowed it down for like a couple of years. But it's back up running good. We were there in April and May of this year.
0: Okay.
1: And did a run, and then we'll probably won't be back till next spring.
0: Okay. Well, this is probably close. What's that, David? Go ahead.
1: Oh no, I was just saying. But you know, Europe's like one of our regular stops. We do a lot of work in Europe. We're actually fixing to, this next run. We're going to do Switzerland and Ireland and Norway.
0: Have you recorded? It seems like one time we were talking, or maybe it was with Howard, that you guys find some people over there and record some music, or have developed relationships with musicians in those other countries.
1: Oh yeah, yeah. I've done. I don't even know how many duets we've done together. We're actually working on a duet album right now with our friend from Gola from Switzerland. We had a really big album about 10 years ago there with him. And we had, there's a guy called DJ Utzi who is he's a pretty interesting artist. He does that slager music, which is kind of the country pop music of Europe.
0: Oh.
1: And we've had a couple big hits with him. And they play his stuff at those big soccer games, you know, like...
0: Sure.
1: You know, the stadium rock and stuff like that. Huh. But, yeah, we've had a couple of things like that we've done over the years, and we've recorded some stuff with a friend from Brazil.
0: Jeez.
1: So we get around.
0: That is – well, you know, you've been doing this for 50 years. It's nice, you know, to keep it fresh and to be able to make some new relationships and some new friends and experience different cultures and different music.
1: Yeah.
0: It's got to be fun for you guys.
1: Yeah, and you run into people who, you know, you're real compatible with, like our friend Golo in Switzerland. He's been over to the ranch and hung out with us, and him and his wife and kids came over, and we've hung out with his house. We've had barbecues at his house, and so, you know, it's nice to have friends like that who can kind of live around and do music with as well.
0: Yeah, that is awesome. Well, I'll be in Florida for 5 weeks, end of January through February, so I'll probably just stop by and see it. I got to see that compound. I got to see the Bellamy compound.
1: Oh, yeah. You'll have to come by.
0: That's too good.
1: Sometimes. It's not much, really. I mean, I live in an old house, an old wooden house that's been here a long time, and then there's an older wooden house next door that I was born in, but we've got oak trees here that people will they walk under those oak trees and they look up and they go, oh my Lord, I didn't have any idea this thing was that big. So we've got I'd say our land is what's beautiful here. There's nothing real fancy here.
0: Well, I know you've called it home, obviously, your whole life. So it's got to be great, have a lot of great memories. And, you know, it's 50 years. I was a junior in high school, I think, when Let Your Love Flow. And I would, I got my license and roll the windows down and crank up Let Your Love Flow and the Bellamy's, man, and you're still doing it. Could you have fathomed that? That this was 50 years and you're still out?
1: No, I don't think either one of us could have really imagined that. I mean, you know, you hope for a long career and you hope for good health and to keep touring when you can, but, it would have been hard to predict all this. And we've had so many things happen because of Let Your Love Flow, which is the reason we're really celebrating the 50th year. The thing went gold again this year, and it was in the Super Bowl last year, and then now it's in the Grand Theft Auto games.
0: Jeez, so that is awesome.
1: So they just keep on that old, that song just keeps making the rounds, you know, just in all this crazy stuff, you know.
0: I'm assuming you wrote that song, or you and Howard together, or tell me about the origin of that one.
1: No, actually, we didn't write. I wish I had. Neil Diamond's roadie wrote that song.
0: Oh, what?
1: And he's probably the richest roadie that in music.
0: That is too good.
1: But we were in L.A. and I was working in the studio on some of our songs, and we were doing the demos with Neil's band because Neil was on hiatus. So we were recording, and Neil's drummer Dennis St. John who was a very good friend of ours. He came over and he goes, "Hey, you know, I really wrote this song that you guys could do. It sounds like something you guys would do." And I said, "Well, bring it by the house later on." You know, so next day he came over with the song, and it was Let Your Love Flow. We were like, "Man, this sounds great." So that was the origins of Let Your Love Flow.
0: Jeez, that's amazing. What a great story. Because, you know, I'm sorry I assume, because you've written so many songs. I mean, you're one of the greatest songwriters in country music history, for my money. You know, you put pen to paper on a lot of great tunes. Do you have any time to still songwrite, or are you just focusing on what you know? You said you got some new material, maybe.
1: Yeah, we actually have a brand new album out, the 50 Years On album that just came out at the end of June.
0: Nice.
1: So we wrote, me and Howard wrote pretty much, I think we wrote all except one song on that album. And so, yeah, we still write quite a bit, and both of us enjoy writing. So it's a big part of what we've always done.
0: Oh,
1: and I'm
0: sure.
1: Glad we can, you know, we're able to still do it, you know.
0: Yeah. Well, you're going to still do it. You're going to keep singing for a while. I know it's a million-dollar question. You get asked it all the time, I'm sure. I was just visiting with a mutual friend, Henry Paul. You know, he's about your age, and everybody asks him, "You're going to keep going? How long are you going to do this?" And he says, you know, as long as my voice holds out and I and the band still sound good, he said, why wouldn't I keep going? Where are you at with that, David?
1: Yeah, I think that's probably, you know, right, you know, everybody's, as long as you're feeling good and you're still able to tour, and I think what he said makes sense. You know, as long as you're sounding good, you know, nobody wants to get old and sing bad.
0: It's pure and simple, yeah.
1: I heard Roger Daltrey of The Who talking. I had an interview with him, and I saw an interview, and he said, "We look like hell, but we sound great."
0: Well, I don't think you guys look. I saw you last year here. I think it was Iconic Fest, and what a show. The crowd just loves it. I mean, you hear it every night, and you get that, but that love from the crowd, man, that's got to resonate with you and the guys still, right? I mean, I know it's kind of common, but you don't tire of that.
1: Yeah. I think that's ultimately why you keep doing it. You know, you kind of need you need that to feed off of it. You're so used to doing it for so many years. You know, you kind of, you know, don't want to leave that you know, after you built it up for all these years. But it's a great thing.
0: Yeah. Well, we're going to have plenty of love for you and Howard and the band. And on Friday night, our very good friend, and she fills in on the morning show with us, Allie Gray's Country Jamboree. You will love Allie. Her band is opening the show. And then it's you guys, and we can't wait. It's tomorrow night, folks. There are still a few tickets. The reserve seats are sold out. There are still general admission available. Come out and see a great night of country music. I call it about a 90-minute sing-along with the Bellamy Brothers, but let them do the heavy lifting. They're better singers, I think, than all of us. So, David, safe travels. Belated happy birthday to you. I know it's just a week or so ago you celebrated. As a fellow Virgo, I'll say happy birthday, and we look forward to seeing you and Howard and the guys tomorrow at the Medina, okay?
1: Yeah, and happy birthday to you, too, man.
0: Appreciate it.
1: I didn't realize we were so close together there in birthdays.
0: We are. So, all right. Safe travels, David, and we'll see you tomorrow.
1: All right. Thanks.
0: That is a great honor for me to have David Bellamy of the Bellamy Brothers on the line with us here to talk about their show. Don't miss it tomorrow night, folks, at the Medina. We are going to have a party. That's it for me. Jeff is in here next. Enjoy the rest of your Thursday, and thanks for putting your knob on, Bob.
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What is he hunting? 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I'll be back with you tomorrow. And he told me, first order of business at 10, mister, get that keyword announcement. 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

0: We'll see if this is honky tonkin' right here, Total Country, Bob FM. It wasn't a honky tonk we went to last night, but we did go to a restaurant that served liquor, so you could call it a bar. And my kid hit the bonus on that quarter machine. Got like $13.50 off one quarter. And then we spent about four of it back because that game is very addicting.
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Tomorrow, September 25th. Thank you, Calendar Kurt. 925-925. We're doing a lot of Dolly stuff tomorrow. It's going to be great. Have some fun with us on your Friday, 9 to 5.

0: Bob Plaster from Conway Twitty, right here, Total Country, Bob FM. Let's do weather from the MyBobCountry.com Weather Center. 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Thursday today, cloudy skies expected. Chance of scattered showers. See high of 63 tonight. Overcast low of 58. Friday tomorrow, high of 71 and cloudy.
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Total Country, Bob FM. I hope he doesn't watch me during Vikings games when I'm screaming at the TV and swearing. A dog that survived an animal attack during 16 days in the wilderness reunited with his family. It's in southern Minnesota. Or is this far from home? The Adventures of Yellow Dog. Great movie.

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0: by my woman man right here, Total Country, Bob FM. Just read a Strib article. Daredevils are turning Twin Cities rivers into urban diving hotspots. That's all well and good. Isn't the water temperature a little cold right now? I guess if you're okay with diving into rivers for thrill-seeking, water temp is not on your list of worries.
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that way. Neil McCoy and Wink right here. Total Country, Bob FM. Twins win yesterday afternoon, taking 2 of 3 from the Giants. They come home for the last 3 games of the season against the Rangers. 2027? They going to spend money? No, I didn't think so either. Midnight.

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0: True Country Variety with Joe Diffie right here at Total Country, Bob FM. All Request Lunch Hour coming up on the way. I leave you with a weather check until I talk to you again at 1. 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Cloudy skies today. Chance for scattered showers, high of 63. Tonight, overcast, low of 58. Friday, high of 71 and cloudy.
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3: Pastor Mike Pankost from Zion Lutheran Church in Anoka, Minnesota. In Luke 15, there are three parables Jesus tells about things that are lost. A lost sheep whose shepherd leaves the other 99 safely behind until he finds that one. A widow with 10 coins who loses one and sweeps it and cleans her entire house high and low until she finds that coin. And a lost son who has run away from his family with half the inheritance, blows it all, but whose father still scans the horizon longing for the return of that wayward child. All three stories conclude with a celebration. But those celebrations are the punchlines to Jesus' stories. In the same way, there is rejoicing in heaven, Jesus says, over one sinner who repents. There are so many ways for us to understand and to experience being lost and feeling what it means to be lost. Beloved in Christ, trust and believe that Jesus, like that shepherd, like that widow, like that heartbroken father, will stop at nothing, not even death on a cross, to continue seeking and finding those who are lost.
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1: 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Kickoff song today, Hal Ketchum does the honors for Darren from Forest Lake. Hal Ketchum, Sure Love. It's the kickoff song for today's All Request Lunch Hour.

Jennings and his outlaw bit song there. Mike from Silver Creek, he knows a little bit about getting out of hand, I'm sure. Y'all request lunch hour. Happy birthday today, John Paul. Actually, it was yesterday.

It's a Scooter song, Total Country, Bob FM. It is the all-request lunch hour. I mentioned that birthday, John Paul, 76, yesterday. I guess he sings that song at the Bullseye in Elko, and he brings the house down. So that's good. Thank you, and happy birthday yesterday. 76 and a day there for John Paul from Sandy and Faribault. Now, this one for Richard.

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1: Well, I met this girl I swore was close to perfect. 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

Skyler Knobloch Overstreet, a.k.a. SKO. That's how Mike from Moundsville describes him, SKO. That's going out for Mike here today. Gary Morris is for Tom. Why, Lady Why, all request lunch, Bob FM.

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Zach Top, Sandy and Rick, they always like that one, Bob FM. Will from Otsego wanted a T.G. Shepherd song that I think is scheduled to play in a few hours. So I thought I'd play this one, the duet he did with Karen Brooks, Baking Love.

49 and went to Detroit working on assembly line. The first year they had me putting wheels on Cadillacs. 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

10 with my big lunch box with help from my friend. 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

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About that time, my wife walked out, and I could see in her eyes that she had her doubts. 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I could hear everybody laughing for blocks around. But up there at the courthouse, they didn't laugh, 'cause to type it up, it took the whole staff. And when they got through, the

Yeah, Red Rider, this is the Cottonmouth and the Psycho Billy Cadillac. Come on. Oh. This is the Cottonmouth and Negatory on the cost of this machine there, Red Rider. You might say I went right up to the factory and picked it up. It's cheaper that way.

0: with George Jones, CC Waterback. I don't think we heard Willie earlier, and it's Willie and Merle. It's all going to pot, according to Bill from Inver Grove Heights. And that wraps up today's All Request Lunch Hour, brought to you by Pomerlo Team, JPW Realty, the number one selling real estate team in Minnesota. Back again tomorrow.
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Paul Overstreet and Daddy's coming around right here on Total Country, Bob FM. You heard about our 925 tomorrow, the date, September 25th. We're celebrating Dolly because it's 925. Listen throughout the day. We're actually nixing the no-repeat workday. You might hear some back-to-backs of Dolly.

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U of M announcing a $225 million budget cut across campus. 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

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Michael Martin Murphy right now with a long line of love. It's Bob.

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1: Shania, Any Man of Mine, right here, Total Country, Bob FM. Our northern listeners experiencing some rain, a high of just 63 here on your Thursday. But normally the high is like 68. So we think it's cold. You put a long sleeve on probably, but it's just September weather. It's normal.
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10: In 1962, Patsy Cline released her third and final EP. In 1962, singer Jerry Scoggins, Lester Flatt, and Earl Scruggs recorded the Ballad of Jed Clampett for the TV show The Beverly Hillbillies, which would debut shortly thereafter. And in 2015, Kenny Rogers announced that he was planning on retiring after his next world tour. Rogers said, "I've done this long enough. There's a fine line between being driven and being selfish, and I think I've crossed that line when I was younger. I really want to be there with my kids and my wife. I don't see them enough, and I have some things on my bucket list." Songs that were spending their first day at number one on the country charts include "I've Already Loved You in My Mind" by Conway Twitty in 1977, "Baby, What About You" by Crystal Gayle in 1983, "Addicted" by Dan Seals in 1988, "Third Rock from the Sun" by Joe Diffie in 1994, and "A Real Fine Place to Start" by Sarah Evans in 2005. And that's Today in Country Music History for Thursday, September 24th, 2026.

0: Country Variety, a Bob Classic from George Jones right here. Total Country, Bob FM, Bob Classic Vault Show. Neil Freeman filling in for Jeff this upcoming Sunday, 11 until 1. Weather check right now. 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Got our bid going right now for Minnesota Hot Tubs, a Caldera Niagara Spa. 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Remainder of your Thursday here in Bob Country. See a high of 63. Get some scattered showers tonight, low of 58. Overcast. Friday tomorrow, high of 71 and cloudy.
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0: 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Daytime high of 63 and cloudy on your Thursday. Today, tonight, low of 58 and overcast. Friday, high of 71, cloudy.
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4: 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I try to see God's hand at work in the situations around me, and it's incredibly rewarding. But then I run into people who say they just can't do it. 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

Joe Diffie brought me up. He said the jukebox right here, Total Country, Bob FM. Week 3 of the NFL season kicks off this evening. 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

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Well, that was fun hanging out with Kirby. He'll be back in action again tomorrow, filling in for Jeff Jones. That means Kirby will be the first to bring you tomorrow's keyword for the Tried and True Water Solutions Four Wheels of Fun giveaway. 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

Every light in my house is on a timer, which is super convenient until you alter your schedule. I was out a little later than usual last night walking my dog. 2 seconds after we walked into the house, boom, pitch black. And of course, I trip over my dog.

0: with Jimmy Buffett, Knee Deep, Total Country, Bob FM. And pretty soon, we're going to be knee deep in leaves. 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

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Well, it's time for the Hass and Sand and Gravel 330 Throwdown. We're going back-to-back Patti Loveless today. 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

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The choice is yours. Which tune did you like more? Timber, I'm Falling in Love, or Blame It on Your Heart. 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I'll let you know which song wins around 4:30.

0: Lovin', Freddie Hart with a Bob Classic, and now a look at the MyBobCountry.com Weather Center, brought to you by the Minnesota Department of Public Safety. 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Tonight we're looking at cloudy skies, a chance of showers in the evening, some patchy fog after midnight, lows in the mid-50s. Tomorrow mostly cloudy, more patchy fog with highs around 70. On Saturday, partly sunny in the morning, then cloudy with a chance of showers in the afternoon, highs in the mid-60s. 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
2: 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In effect, he's saying that if we only look at the things of the world using science or mathematics, medicine, philosophy, etc., through human eyes, ears, reasoning, and thinking, at best we can learn about the physical world, but we can only get a glimpse of God. But if we keep reading in 1 Corinthians, it says, "But God has revealed it to us, Christians, by His Spirit." He's saying that as Christians, we have an opportunity to know God personally and intimately. Christians have a great privilege. Let's make sure we enter into it. This is Pastor Sheldon Johnson at NorthHomeCommunityChurch.com in northern Minnesota and TheWellCampus.com in southern Minnesota.
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And nothing comes easier than something you won. And I've got the next winning name in the Tried and True Water Solutions Four Wheels of Fun giveaway. All right, that name is Jana Mose from Sauk Rapids. 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
0: 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You called within 10 minutes and 6 seconds and won a key that could unlock a brand new 2026 Can-Am Defender side-by-side.
1: Oh my God, that's so awesome. We've been trying so hard to get into this. Thank you. People really do win on Bob Total Country.

0: 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Choose in Texas, Ella Langley. The number one spot is no longer held by a Christmas song. Finally. I just hope Mariah Carey doesn't have some crazy resurgence this Christmas.
1: We're keeping our most prized songs from country's historic early years in the Bob Classic Vault. And every Sunday morning at 11, Jeff Jones will take you on a two-hour guided tour. 2 hours of nothing but Bob Classics, thanks to Route 65 Sales and Classics.
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Jana Modes from Sauk Rapids has her key that could unlock that side-by-side. 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Blame It on Your Heart versus Timber, I'm Falling in Love. And this one was neck and neck. 57% of Bob Country said Timber, I'm Falling in Love is better than Blame It on Your Heart.

0: Jennings with the Bob Classic. I've always been crazy. That doesn't mean you can't get crazier. It's time for a look at the weather from the MyBobCountry.com Weather Center, brought to you by the Minnesota Department of Public Safety. 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Tonight, we're looking at a chance of showers in the evening, some patchy fog after midnight, lows in the mid-50s. Tomorrow, mostly cloudy, some fog in the morning, highs around 70. Later tomorrow night, mostly cloudy, some more patchy fog, with lows in the upper 50s.
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3: This is Katie Weiland, intern pastor at Zion Lutheran Church in Anoka. 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Rejoice in the Lord always. Again, I will say rejoice. 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

that song's almost 30 years old, as if I didn't feel old enough already. Lately, I've been having trouble hanging up my phone. After the conversation, it takes me like a minute and a half to find that button.

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Holly Dunn, Total Country, Bob FM. Well, have you heard about Boots, Bets, and Bangers yet? We're throwing a party at St. Croix Casino Danbury on Sunday, October 11th. It's going to be a full day of fun. You can kick things off with their brunch buffet while you watch the Vikings game in the red zone. They've got live sports betting at St. Croix Casino, as well as craps, slots, blackjack, tons of stuff to do. And then at 4 o'clock after the game, homegrown artists Papa Bear Norton, Bill Litzow and Open Highway, and the Mitch Gordon Band will be putting on a free show. Yeah, I said free. 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

0: 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I woke up this morning because it was so loud, I thought they accidentally started tearing down my place.
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Well, if you're looking for something to do tomorrow night, the Bellamy Brothers are playing the Medina, along with homegrown artist Allie Gray's Country Jamboree. I'm going to be there, Neil Freeman's going to be there, and you should be there too. Head on.

0: Sammy Wynette with the Bob Classic, and now a look at the MyBobCountry.com Weather Center, brought to you by Hallway North. 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Tonight, we're looking at cloudy skies with a chance of showers in the evening, some patchy fog after midnight, lows in the mid-50s. Tomorrow, mostly cloudy with some more fog in the morning, highs around 70. Later tomorrow night, mostly cloudy, some more fog, and lows in the upper 50s.
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3: Realize that God cares about you and has plans for you, but many ask, where is he in his plan? For the world is falling apart. It's in turmoil. Lawlessness and sinfulness are running rampant. Well, to begin with, we need to understand and believe that God does have a plan for this world and for each one of us in it. A plan that includes the opportunity to live for all eternity in peace and security and a sinless world. But he also says, while we're still on this world, we can live in a peace that the world cannot understand, but you can have. We'll have to talk about this some more. Till next time, this is Pastor Sheldon Johnson at NorthumCommunityChurch.com in northern Minnesota and thewellcampus.com in southern Minnesota.
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Well, tomorrow is National One-Hit Wonder Day. You got a favorite one-hit wonder that you'd like to hear during the all-request lunch hour? Let Jim Erickson know. 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

0: The Oak Ridge Boys with a Bob Classic, Y'all Come Back Saloon. And just a heads up, since Jeff Jones is off for the rest of this week, Neil Freeman will be in the Bob Classic Vault playing 2 hours of nothing but Bob Classics, 11 a.m. to 1 p.m. Sunday, right here on Total Country Bob FM.
1: Hi, I'm Pastor Sue Wallager from Zion in Anoka. Micah 6:8. He has told you, O mortal, what is good and what does the Lord require of you, but to do justice and love kindness and walk humbly with your God. Micah reminds us that God's heart is not complicated. He has already shown us what matters most. Do justice, love kindness, and walk humbly with God. Justice means treating people fairly and standing up for what is right. 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

0: Gimme that girl. You know, that's something that I say all the time, except for there's a comma between that and girl, so it's more like, gimme that girl, and I'm talking to my dog, because she has something in her mouth. Anyway, that does it for Rush Hour Relief. Brandon Backstrom signing off. DK is getting ready to take over. But as you know, we got to take one last look at the MyBobCountry.com Weather Center, brought to you by Med Studio. Struggling with depression, anxiety, mood swings, or low energy that impact your life and relationships? 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Tonight, cloudy skies, a chance of showers, some patchy fog after midnight, lows in the mid-50s. Tomorrow, mostly cloudy, more fog, highs around 70. On Saturday, partly sunny in the morning, then cloudy with a chance of showers in the afternoon, highs in the mid-60s. That's it for me. Have a great night. I'll be back here with you to close out the week tomorrow. Until then. Peace.
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